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1: I wanna dance by water beneath the Mexican sky. Drink some margaritas by swinging blue lights. Listen to the mariachi play at midnight. Are you with me? Are you with me?

shots from behind. Loud voice, bull moon, please step out onto the line. Ballet bridge works for comfort. Cena just

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How was I? How was I? How was I?

back around. TV news and cameras, there's choppers in the sky. Marines, police, reporters ask where, for and why. Billy yells, we're out of here, seeing us through right on. Making moves and starting grooves before they knew we were gone. Jumped into the Chevy.